0: Derulo. 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
1: I live in Abington, Massachusetts.
0: Oh, beautiful. And what are you doing tonight?
1: I am on my way into Boston to go see Daniel Todd.
0: Oh, he's going to be amazing.
1: I know. I'm so excited.
0: What song are you trying to hear on the way?
1: Ariana Grande, Feel Free. 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
0: I love this song. You want to win this trip to Vegas to go see Olivia Dean?
1: Hell yeah, I do.
0: We got your chance coming up on OHP.
1: Awesome. I'm ready.

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1: This man is literally a one-man band. If he's got a problem with musical direction, go see Kevin. What's that? You don't like the way these instruments are arranged? Kevin's the man to see. Kevin Parker, Tame Impala, already 37 requests tonight for Dracula. Open House.

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1: 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OHP.

94.5 KSMB. Your final chance to get in and win this trip to Vegas to see Olivia Dean coming up in about 40 minutes on Open House. We're in the mix in moments with Mach 1. You want a song in the mix? 800-669-1010. I know.

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1: 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And don't forget, we are the Sportsman's Paradise.
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1: Caleb, 4th of July is right around the corner.
2: 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Hopefully, we need more, and we run out fast, but there's only one way to find out.
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2: You know, what's more American than an AR-15? So we have a custom painted AR-15 to match the American flag, and we're going to enter to win that, and you can get your name out there and get a beautiful firearm that's a centerpiece for your collection.
1: You're also doing something with silencers.
2: We're also doing spend $1,000 and get a free voucher for a silencer. 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
1: All right, folks, you need to get over here. Caleb, how do they find you?
2: So come and see us at 2842 Northeast of Vandrin Thruway. And don't forget, we are the Sportsman's Paradise.

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wedged between not one, but two junkyards on the border between Lafayette and Scott. 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I paint the town red. Bleed me dry like a goddamn vampire. 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
13: I don't know about you, but my social media feeds are flooded with lotions and potions and gadgets, all promising to unlock different components of longevity. But if you log off, take a step back from all the hype, you'll find that the actual keys to a longer, healthier life are hiding in plain sight. There are four of them. Number one, nutrition. The Mediterranean diet really is the gold standard. Number two, exercise. You should be getting 150 minutes of moderate intensity exercise or 75 minutes of vigorous intensity exercise every week, plus strength training and stretching. Number three, sleep. Sleep is when your body and your brain repair themselves. You should be getting 7 to 9 hours a night. And finally, number four often gets forgotten, socialization. It's not a bonus. It's a necessity for a healthy life, finding a sense of community, purpose, and belonging. I'm Dr. Sanjay Gupta, helping you live a better life.

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1: From the KLFY Newsroom, I'm George Faust. On Saturday, voters in Louisiana headed to the polls to decide who they want on the November ballot in the U.S. Senate runoff election. With nearly 57% of the vote and John Fleming's concession, Congresswoman Julia Letlow has secured the Republican nomination for the U.S. Senate seat in November. Meanwhile, there was also a U.S. Senate runoff in the Democratic Party primary between Jamie Davis and Gary Crockett. With nearly 80% of the vote, Jamie Davis secured his spot on the top of the ticket for the November general election. He'll face off with Letlow in November. In the meantime, with Senate party primary elections now in the books, voters have a little time to get ready for the midterms, where the Senate general election and congressional primaries will take place. Here's what's coming up over the next few months. Candidates who want to run in the congressional primary or open primary elections can qualify from August 5th to the 7th. For voters, you'll have until October 5th to register to vote in person, or October 13th to register to vote online through the GoVote system. The early voting period runs October 20th through the 27th, and Election Day will be on November 3rd. That's a look at some of the news headlines. I'm George Faust from the KLFY Newsroom.
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2: Warm, muggy, but quiet once again on this Monday morning. Temperatures back starting in the upper 70s. Partly cloudy skies today. Highs near 94 degrees. It will feel like the triple digits throughout the afternoon. And just looking at a stray shower or thunderstorm popping up anytime after your lunch break. From the Storm Team 10.

0: Acadiana's number one hit music station, 94.5 KSMB. Bobby Novosad in the morning. So it's going to be hot again today. Heat index 100, 108. Wouldn't be surprised if the Saharan dust comes in, too. Looking at a weather report over in the Houston area, and it says Saharan dust brings hazy conditions and a reduction in air quality on Monday. Well, you know we're going to get some of that over here. I mean, I hope not. I mean, we got rain later on this week. A crazy forecast, but the positive is no threatening, like, you know, tropical storm, depression, or anything else out there that I see. I mean, I just looked at the Weather Channel a while ago and looked at a map. So we might have some Saharan dust, but the main thing is the heat. We're going to have that today for sure. Partly sunny skies, a heat index 100, 108, the mid-90s. Your actual high tonight's only upper 70s. 77 right now. World Cup chaos continues. Everybody's talking about the World Cup. I don't know if you had a chance to see the videos over the weekend. The people that are here in the U.S., that are discovering our food, our stores, our Buc-ee's, our Walmarts, our Targets are flipping out. And they're all saying, almost like 99% of them are all saying, I didn't know America was so nice like this. I didn't know it was so wonderful. I didn't know the people were so nice. I didn't know that America had all of this. Pretty impressive, too. I mean, I was more impressed by the comments than I was the actual soccer. So, yeah, a lot of people in the U.S. Visiting for the World Cup. But the cool thing is, man, they're just fascinated with our United States. Again, the forecast today, stay hydrated. If you're doing any kind of activity outside today, for my roofers, construction, HVAC, law enforcement, EMT, delivery people, delivering the chips at the store or the beer or the soda or the water, stay hydrated. Whatever you do, stay hydrated. If you have kids with camps, summer activities, practice, make sure they're hydrated and you as well. It's 77 now.
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Bobby Novosad in the morning with a very hot, scorching forecast. 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

0: 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Enjoy the sunshine today as the sun comes up, but the heat index today, stay hydrated. Heat index, here's your temperature range. It's going to feel like it's 100 to 108. We had a nice breeze yesterday. I didn't notice the heat index as much as it sounds like on paper, like it's going to be a scorcher today, but yesterday's pretty hot. Still, breeze or no breeze, only a slight chance of rain. I'm talking 10%. High today, mid-80s, 77 right now. Coming up. So money is tight for just about everybody. And guess what word is back in the news? Funflation. What is funflation? I'm going to tell you about that in 15 minutes. You're probably experiencing that right now. So there is a positive to it, but there's also a negative to it. That's why it's funflation. I got that on the way. And I do want to mention, because we have like a lot of flyaways and trips and things we're doing, we have teamed up with Live Nation for the Summer of Live, where you can get 4 lawn tickets for just $99. I don't know if you can get 4 of anything, like for entertainment for $99, but you can with this. It is our Pick Your Trip contest. 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Oh, y'all going to party. Y'all coming back? If you win, are you coming back? 2 nights hotel, $350 spending money. So much for funflation. We got you. All right. 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
3: Warm, muggy, but quiet once again on this Monday morning. Temperatures back starting in the upper 70s. Partly cloudy skies today. Highs near 94 degrees. It will feel like the triple digits throughout the afternoon. And just looking at a stray shower or thunderstorm popping up anytime after your lunch break. From the Storm Team 10 Weather Center, I'm Chris Koza.
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1: A better life with Dr. Sanjay Gupta.
13: When we talk about how much exercise someone should get, current guidelines call for about 150 minutes of moderate intensity exercise or 75 minutes of vigorous intensity exercise every week. New study out of the UK makes a strong case for vigorous exercise if and when you can do it. Now, researchers determined that even little bursts of vigorous exercise can significantly reduce someone's risk of 8 different diseases: dementia, type 2 diabetes, fatty liver disease, chronic respiratory disease, chronic kidney disease, immune-mediated inflammatory diseases, major cardiovascular events, and atrial fibrillation. We're not talking about complicated training programs here. Just work with what you can into your everyday life. If you are breathless and unable to speak in complete sentences, then you've hit the mark. I'm Dr. Sanjay Gupta, helping you live a better life.
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0: Okay, you got his number one hit music station, 94.5 KSMB. This weekend, we celebrate, the United States, our 250th birthday. Super pumped up about that. What else is happening? This forecast here, partly sunny skies, heat index 100, 108 high this afternoon, mid-90s. You won't even notice that because the heat index is going to skip right over 95 and go up to about possibly 108. Stay hydrated, 77 right now. I mentioned earlier we're going to talk about funflation. That was in the news a while back. Funflation is back. And it's a terrible word, but it's making rounds again. It's this is funflation. I'll give you a great example, one that happened less than 24 hours ago. It's a fact that everything we do is fun. A lot of things we do are fun, but they're also getting more expensive. Journey tickets, how much you pay? Did you go last night? The World Cup is a great example. People are spending a fortune on the World Cup and just don't care. The magic words, charge it, comes to mind. One couple in Virginia said they paid nearly $10,000 to follow the tournament through Boston, New Jersey, Miami. You know, I understand that. Some people can say, oh, you're crazy. But what do you do if you're a hardcore Saints fan? I know people that go follow them on the road, like in other states, airfare, hotel, all that stuff. The biggest expenses are the tickets, around $800. Kind of sounds cheap to me, but because I've heard more, higher than that, than $800. Parking was $175. Now, come on. That is straight up bend over right there. Come on now. $175 and you paid it? Oh, I would have found a spot. We'll walk. I'm going to find a spot before I give anybody $175 to park. Because they're never responsible for your vehicle anywhere. So why not just park it somewhere? Make sure it's kind of legal and okay to park it wherever you do park it. But $175, and what, you pay $800 per ticket? Airfare, hotel, rental cars, food, all of that. And that's more than twice they paid for a similar World Cup trip to Brazil back in 2014. Taylor Swift tickets, those were outrageously high. Anything that's super fun, it's funflation, is getting more and more expensive. How was Journey last night? Let me know. You know, I had tickets and I gave them away. I had some good tickets because they sent me some media tickets and these were on the floor and I kept thinking, I gave them away. I wanted to give them to somebody that deserved them. They really needed them. So I just gave them away. I was going to put them on my Instagram, but look, that would have been easy because if you follow me and you saw it, hey, I'm giving away Journey tickets. You would have scooped them up. But there's some legalities there because the tickets were given to me through the radio station and my Instagram is my Instagram. It has nothing to do with KSMB, believe it or not. So I didn't even try that. It just would have been jacked up. I would have gotten in so much trouble today. At 10:30, they would call me in the office. What are you doing? What are you doing giving away Journey tickets? So that's why I didn't do it. But I hope you had a good time. But if you want to call or text a quick review, how was the show? I heard awesome things. Online this morning already, 337-920-KSMB, 337-920-5762. Back to funflation. You only live once. Do the right thing.
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1: From the KLFY Newsroom, I'm George Faust. On Saturday, voters in Louisiana headed to the polls to decide who they want on the November ballot in the U.S. Senate runoff election. With nearly 57% of the vote and John Fleming's concession, Congresswoman Julia Letlow has secured the Republican nomination for the U.S. Senate seat in November. Meanwhile, there was also a U.S. Senate runoff in the Democratic Party primary between Jamie Davis and Gary Crockett. With nearly 80% of the vote, Jamie Davis secured his spot on the top of the ticket for the November general election. He'll face off with Letlow in November. In the meantime, with Senate party primary elections now in the books, voters have a little time to get ready for the midterms, where the Senate general election and congressional primaries will take place. Here's what's coming up over the next few months. Candidates who want to run in the congressional primary or open primary elections can qualify from August 5th to the 7th. For voters, you'll have until October 5th to register to vote in person, or October 13th to register to vote online through the GoVote system. The early voting period runs October 20th through the 27th, and Election Day will be on November 3rd. That's a look at some of the news headlines. I'm George Faust from the KLFY Newsroom.
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2: Warm, muggy, but quiet once again on this Monday morning. Temperatures back starting in the upper 70s. Partly cloudy skies today. Highs near 94 degrees. It will feel like the triple digits throughout the afternoon. And just looking at a stray shower or thunderstorm popping up anytime after your lunch break. From the Storm Team Ted Weather Center, I'm Chris Kozar.
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3: 200 block of Lovely Road in Fieldspan out in the country. There's a residential fire, so watch out. There'll be fire trucks and law enforcement in that area. Also, 6900 Ambassador Caffrey Parkway and Broussard vehicle fires, so be prepared to slow down around that area. Another update's coming up at about 7:10 here at 94.5 KSMB.
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11: 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Oh, no, we're going lighter than that. 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That's just no. Maybe the fall or the winter. But enjoy it if you love it. 94.5 KSMB.

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0: Acadiana's number one hit music station, 94.5 KSMB. Bobby Dumas in the morning. We're ready. So pumped up. America's 250th birthday. And we're going to be celebrating. What about you? What are you? Are you popping fireworks in the driveway, going out in the country on the levee? Tell me what's going on. You're going to be popping all day, like at 12:01 Saturday morning. You'll start popping. You're going to kind of like wait till like maybe that night. It's really going to depend. I think, you know, it's interesting. A lot of people are going to be out of town, if not already at the beach. I'm seeing a lot of beach photos, people on vacation, traveling in the mountains. Some people went to the mountains. A lot of people are at the beach. But where are you popping? Make sure that I know that everybody's going to follow the rules and regulations of law enforcement, right? You would never pop within your city limits if you're not supposed to, right? Wink, wink. No, seriously. Fires, things like that. And some people are trying to sleep. But I would imagine this weekend, people are going to blow entire paychecks on fireworks, right? Shoo, boosh. It's the mortars. I can handle. I got to be ready. Like the mortar, when it hits you the first time in the neighborhood and you're not ready for it, do you jump? I jump. Something about my neighborhood, I swear, in a previous life, they must have owned a fireworks stand. Everybody. I mean, the mamas, everybody's lighting up fireworks. But it's. I don't want to say break the law. But go somewhere where it's safe. We have to celebrate regardless. And there's going to be firework, you know, displays all around Acadiana, July 3rd and July 4th. So you're going to be covered in case you don't want to mess with that. I like to smell, too. That's the other thing. I do like to smell. I don't know if it's good for you, but I like to smell the fireworks. But, yeah, this weekend, it's going to be crazy. It's going to be wild as we celebrate America's 250th birthday. Your forecast this morning, partly sunny skies. There's a heat index. Now, later today, it'll feel like it's 100 to 108. So please stay hydrated. And no, energy drinks don't cut it. I mean, a little sip, but you still got to have some water. Stay hydrated. High today, the actual high will be in the mid-90s. Upper 70s for low, 77 now.
1: 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Traffic update.
0: 100 block of Ambassador Caffrey Parkway, right near I-10. There's a hazard in the road. I don't know what it is. Don't hit it. The other day, I saw an ice chest, which is kind of an automatic here in Louisiana, but like it was a nice ice chest too. Nobody moved it out of the way. And, you know, I'm not going to slow down on I-10, are you? But that's right near I-10, 100 Ambassador Caffrey Parkway, 700, make that 7800 Landry Road. It doesn't say what it is, but there's fire trucks out that way. And 6900 Ambassador Caffrey Parkway in Broussard, a vehicle fire. Another update is on the way in 10 minutes or less right here.
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0: 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It's Bobby Nova Saturday in the morning. And how's your vacation going? I know a lot of people are on vacation this week. A lot of people are out of town. Traffic, you know, if anything, if you have stuff to do and you're working this week or maybe even to the next weekend, traffic's going to be much lighter with a couple of things going on. A lot of vacations, a lot of people take off for the July 4th weekend and then they don't come back till the next weekend. Maybe they stay even longer. But that's going to be going on. You got the World Cup going on. 4th of July, America's 250th birthday this Saturday. It's one of the few times I'd want to be like on the beach somewhere, Orange Beach or Destin. It's one of the few times. Just to watch the fireworks that night. You know people are going to shoot from the balconies of the condos, even though they're not supposed to. And I'm sure they're going to have firework displays along the beach. Even if you go to Galveston or all the way down to Corpus Christi, Texas, where it's beautiful, you know, it's going to be a lot of fun. And it's, the visual is going to be amazing. So especially if like you're on the beach looking back towards land. But if you're going anywhere today, especially if you're going to Houston, don't forget the World Cup is going on and traffic's going to be crazy on a Monday. It's Brazil and Japan. They have a match today. They had a fan walk. I believe it was yesterday. And it jacked up traffic. And they timed it out. People knew it was coming. But then there are some people that just don't know. And I believe that kind of went near or through the medical center, which is kind of weird because, like, that's kind of a serious place to be. But if you're going to Houston and you're going to be traveling, I would just, you know, use the Waze app. And if you can avoid it, my tip to you, since I'm from there, is avoid the 610 loop around Energy Stadium. Then you should be good. But that's what's going on today in Houston. They're hosting like seven matches. And today it's Brazil and Japan over in Houston. And people are losing their minds. Again, I mentioned this last hour, but if you've watched the news at all, if you watch anything online, the people that are here from like overseas, other countries here to watch soccer and have never been to a Walmart or a Target or a Bucky's or a Circle K or a Whataburger are flipping out. It is kind of, not really, but kind of that way when we go to another country and we experience something for the first time. But I think it's a bigger deal for them over here because we got a lot of stuff to do. So we welcome you all if you're traveling on I-10 this morning to the United States of America, maybe headed west towards Houston for the World Cup. So that's going to be going on today. Brazil and Japan. Updated forecast on the way this morning. Let's see. I got free stuff to give away. Oh, one more thing because this contest is going to end at the end of the month. We're giving away two more $1,100 Eon of Lafayette gift certificates where you can lose up to 2 inches after your first treatment. 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
0: Things are fairly calm this morning. A couple things happening. Looks like a fire, 7800 Landry Road. That's out in the country. Also, 6900 Ambassador Caffrey Parkway, Broussard vehicle fire. Another update is on the way in about 50 minutes or less here at 94.5 KSMB.
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6: Warm, muggy, but quiet once again on this Monday morning. Temperatures back starting in the upper 70s. Partly cloudy skies today. Highs near 94 degrees. It will feel like the triple digits throughout the afternoon. And just looking at a stray shower or thunderstorm popping up anytime after your lunch break. From the Storm Team 10 Weather Center, I'm Chris Cozart.
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0: 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The countdown is on as we celebrate America's 250th birthday this Saturday. Oh, yeah, it's exciting. We're 5 days away from Independence Day. People are buzzing about it, and I thought for sure more people would be at least somewhat excited about it. Only half of Americans say they're somewhat. The key word is somewhat excited. I don't know how you define that with 330, 340 million people. I'm very excited. Only a small share say they're very excited. About half to plan, about half plan to fly the American flag for July 4th, which is something I got to do a better job. I got to get a flag for our house. I saw some the other day at either Stein or Lowe's I was in, and they had them at the front door, and I said, you need to grab, and then I got sidetracked and forgot, And they even had the mount. They're like, if you get a flag, you can't just like throw it up. You know, you have to respect the flag. But they even had the mounts. Of course, sold separately. They're going to get you. Oh, yeah, they're going to get you. Even for July 4th, they're going to get you. Now, we wouldn't include the mount with the flag and the pole. That's separate. You know what? I said, it's America's 250th birthday. I'm not going to argue about it or debate or wonder why. But about half of the country plans to fly the American flag. I'm getting one this week. Bottom line, I'm not messing around. I got a lot of stuff to do this week. I'm no more excuses, okay? So definitely going to get a flag. And then I'm going to make sure I'm all updated on the ways to respect the flag if it's raining. Because, look, we got some rain coming later this week. Oh, look, Wednesday, Thursday, Friday, Saturday, it increases as the week progresses. So just be aware of that if you plan on lighting fireworks. Keep the weather app that you have on your phone or whatever you use on your tab nearby, especially going into Wednesday, Thursday, because I believe the chances of rain really increase. Matter of fact, I'm going to open up KLFY TV 10 right now and give you the rundown just so you know. Now, if you're going on vacation, that's a whole different story. But here in Acadiana, the rain chances increase Wednesday, a 50% chance, scattered storms on Thursday, 50% chance, scattered rain on Friday, 40% chance. July 4th, America's 250th birthday, high around 92. I'm sure the heat index will be 105, 108. But there's only a 30% chance of rain. And the same thing on Sunday. So we're in the low 90s all this week. However, the heat index will be 100, 108. Right now, it is 77 and... Happy birthday today. If your birthday is June 29th, can you, this is crazy. Can you believe it? We're almost in July. We're almost in July. This is crazy. So happy birthday if you're having a birthday today. Happy anniversary if your anniversary is today. And also shout out to all of you that are just like on the road. Like anybody to be traveling this weekend, you know, be careful, be safe wherever you go because traffic's going to be crazy on I-10 coming through here. And, of course, going the other direction as well. And then don't forget about I-49 because that's going to be backed up as well. Celebrity birthdays this morning says, can you please announce happy birthday to my sweet baby girl, Vivi Menard of Brobridge. You are no longer 6 or 7, but you're 8 and great. We hope you have a great day and your day is bright and as vibrant as you are. With a heart full of love, Mom, Mimi, Poppy, Mila, Jace, and Nanny Misha. Everybody, happy birthday to you. Celebrity birthdays today. Camila Mendez, happy 32 today. Colin Justice, 44. Lily Rabe, 44 today. Katherine Jenkins is 46 today. Nicole Scherzinger from Pussycat Doll, she's 48. Their very first ever live performance anywhere in the world was at Nighttown, downtown Lafayette. Were you there? Nicole Scherzinger from the Pussycat Dolls, 48 today. Brett McKenzie is 50. Melora Harden is 59. That's Jan from The Office. Maria Conchita Alonso, 71 today. Colin Hay is 73 today. If you like 80s music, he's the guy from Men at Work. Also, Dan Dierdorf is 77. Fred Grandy, 78. Ian Pace is 78 today. Gary Busey, 82 today. It is National Darts Day, National Lasagna Day, and you already know 5 days till Independence Day. If you have birthdays for the show, email them to me, bobby@ksmb.com. 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
1: 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Traffic update.
0: Traffic hasn't been too bad as far as delays this morning. 1200 block of Fortune at Jersey. Traffic control and a vehicle fire. 6800 Bassett McCaffrey Parkway. That's going to be in Broussard. Be prepared to slow down. Another update is on the way at about 7:50 or so here at 94.5 KSMB.
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1: From the KLFY Newsroom, I'm George Faust. On Saturday, voters in Louisiana headed to the polls to decide who they want on the November ballot in the U.S. Senate runoff election. With nearly 57% of the vote and John Fleming's concession, Congresswoman Julia Letlow has secured the Republican nomination for the U.S. Senate seat in November. Meanwhile, there was also a U.S. Senate runoff in the Democratic Party primary between Jamie Davis and Gary Crockett. With nearly 80% of the vote, Jamie Davis secured his spot on the top of the ticket for the November general election. He'll face off with Letlow in November. In the meantime, with Senate party primary elections now in the books, voters have a little time to get ready for the midterms, where the Senate general election and congressional primaries will take place. Here's what's coming up over the next few months. Candidates who want to run in the congressional primary or open primary elections can qualify from August 5th to the 7th. For voters, you'll have until October 5th to register to vote in person, or October 13th to register to vote online through the GoVote system. The early voting period runs October 20th through the 27th, and Election Day will be on November 3rd. That's a look at some of the news headlines. I'm George Faust from the KLFY Newsroom.
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2: Warm, muggy, but quiet once again on this Monday morning. Temperatures back starting in the upper 70s. Partly cloudy skies today. Highs near 94 degrees. It will feel like the triple digits throughout the afternoon. And just looking at a stray shower or thunderstorm popping up anytime after your lunch break. From the Storm Team 10 Weather Center, I'm Chris Cozart.
3: It is sunny in 79.
0: 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Traffic update.
3: Traffic pretty quiet this morning. 1200 block of Fortune Road in Jersey. That's going to be traffic control and a vehicle fire this morning. 6900 Ambassador Caffrey Parkway in Broussard. Another update's on the way at around 8:10 here at 94.5 KSMB.
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9: If I were to ask you what makes for a good night's sleep, you'd probably say a dark, quiet room, not too many things on your mind. 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Temperature may be one of the most underappreciated factors in sleep. 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Most experts will recommend a room temperature of 60 to 67 degrees Fahrenheit. 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I'm Dr. Sanjay Gupta, helping you live a better life.
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0: Acadiana's number one hit music station, 94.5 KSMB. What a week it's going to be here. Warmer weather, rain midweek to the latter part of the week. I don't care. America's 250th birthday is this Saturday, July 4th. Whether you'll be celebrating on the beach or in your backyard or at the camp on the levee, or maybe you got to work. Oh, speaking of work, I've got a place here in Acadiana that is going to be hiring 110 people. They have 110 positions. No, it's not Amazon. I mean, it could be. It's not far from Amazon. The new walk-ons in Karen Crow is going to be opening very, very soon. 3520 Northeast Evangeline Thruway opening in late July. And they're expected to create approximately 110 jobs. If you haven't been to walk-ons yet, it's fun. It's nice. 5,500 square feet. You probably have noticed it if you go towards Opelousas. If you go northbound on I-49, you've seen the construction on the right. That thing's going up fast. Whoever's building that, could you go help them speed up the construction at Bucky's, please? Bucky's is taking forever. No, I mean, I know Bucky's is way larger, but still, come on now. We want Bucky's to open because there's going to be a traffic jam like you would not believe. But until then, Walk-Ons is going to be opening in Karen Crow. So once you see the signs, and they should be going up soon. I've maybe checked their website now just to confirm it. But if you're already in the hospitality industry, you work in the restaurant industry, you're an assistant manager, and now you want to be a manager, you never know. This may be the move up. But check out their website. Walk-Ons is going to be hiring. You can apply online if you want to go check out their website, or in person. But I wouldn't just show up at the construction site. Make sure the signs are up. And usually it'll say now hiring, taking applications between 10 and 11 or 10 and 2, whatever. But I wouldn't just show up. And if you do, wear a hard hat. Seriously, partly sunny skies today. I'm so rested. This is the first time in a while. I didn't play anywhere. I didn't DJ anywhere over the weekend. I didn't know what to do with myself. I didn't go to Journey last night. I'm crying now. Is everybody saying how good it was? That's good. Cry, big boy. I had the opportunity. I had media passes to go. Cry some more. Tell me. Y'all text me. Cry some more. I heard it was an A+5-star concert last night, Journey in the Cajun Dome. I hope you sang. I hope you sang so much last night that you lost your voice, and you lost your voice in a good way. That was one. Because we've had, look, honestly, country music is hot. We've had a lot of country music shows. When's the last time we had like a rock or pop show in the dome? Well, last night. And I heard it was amazing. So, yeah, just text me. Cry, big boy. Cry some more. You missed it. Ha ha. Send emojis if you have to. Make me like really sad. But I'm all rested up, ready to go here, ready for America's birthday this coming Saturday. If you're going to the World Cup, it's going to be taking place today in Houston, Brazil, and Japan. Traffic could be crazy. So if you go on I-10 westbound and maybe you're going to the medical center anywhere around there, or maybe you're kind of going to take a shortcut, get to the Galleria, check on the traffic on the 610 loop around Energy Stadium. It may be crazy today. Speaking of traffic,
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0: Not too much going on this morning. 100 block of Amity, there's a wire hazard. You know what that means? Don't touch it. Don't kick it out of the way. Don't take a stick. Don't think you can push it with your foot. Don't do it. You don't know if it's live or not. And there's nothing worse than the smell of burning hair. So stay away from that. Don't touch it. 100 block of Amity, there's a wire in the road. Another update's on the way in about 10 minutes or less at 94.5 KSMB.
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0: Acadiana's number one hit music station, 94.5 KSMB. Well, besides it being National Dart Day, where do you play darts? There's so many places, sports bars. The first place I think of right now, Black Bull in Youngsville. They got those two dart boards. But it's not just National Dart Day. It's also National Lasagna Day, which I can't feel today. Not when the heat index is 108. Let's do this maybe in the wintertime. I'm not really a lasagna person. I mean, I'll do it right out of the can. Like, I don't really have it. I can't even tell you the last time I had something like that. But you would put a plate, like, out of the can, and then something frozen, Bobby would know the difference. To me, lasagna is lasagna. And I know some of you are thinking, you've lost your mind. No, I get it. Homemade lasagna is the best. I got you. But today, seriously, is National Lasagna Day. It's going to be partly sunny. Heat index 100 to 108. Don't mess around with this heat. Seriously, if you have camp today, your kids have camp, sports, you're going to be outside. My delivery people, Amazon, FedEx, mail, all the other carriers, construction, EMT, law enforcement, tow truck drivers. I could go on and on and on. Construction, pipe yard workers, roofers. Everybody stay hydrated. This weather is nothing to mess around with. Like, they got serious tornado warnings in northeast South Dakota. Down here, we just got nothing but the heat. And it's going to stay like that till about Wednesday, and then the rain starts moving in. Right now, it's 77. So about 5 a.m. Sunday morning, there was like a bright light in the sky that lit up a good portion of Louisiana. Everybody was freaking out about it. I didn't see it. I only saw the videos, and I saw like some of those doorbell cam things. But apparently it was a meteor that streaked across the skies, causing a bright flash at about 5 a.m. That is online this morning. Go check that out. Now, people are saying it's something else, but okay, so the experts are saying it was a small piece of a space rock. Now, I understand that, but honestly, it's 5 in the morning. How do you know? How do you really know what that is? Come on now. I mean, you could say that. I mean, you can't say it's a UFO, but what was it? Was it a space rock? And how do you know it was small? That thing was pretty bright. But apparently it was all over, like a lot of sightings in Baton Rouge, central Louisiana, over towards New Orleans. Did anybody see it over this way? Like in Acadiana, did anybody see it? Look, 5 a.m., I'm out. I'm done. Like, even if I had DJed Saturday night, I would have been home and in bed way before that ever happened. But there were multiple reports about this bright flash fireball falling from the sky at 5 a.m. Sunday morning. But they're saying, this is what the experts are saying, a meteorologist saying it was a small piece of a space rock entering the Earth's atmosphere, heating up and producing a bright meteor or fireball. But was it? All right, again, your forecast coming up this morning. 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
0: It's been very quiet this morning. 6200 Cameron, that's going to be Highway 90 at St. Teresa and Scott. A hit and run happened there. And a wire hazard, don't touch it. It's not going to be a good Monday for you if you do. 100 block of Amity, don't run over it. Stay away from it. Law enforcement should be there along with fire trucks. Again, that's 100 block of Amity Drive. Another update's on the way in 15 minutes or less at 94.5 KSMB.
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2: Warm, muggy, but quiet once again on this Monday morning. Temperatures back starting in the upper 70s. Partly cloudy skies today. Highs near 94 degrees. It will feel like the triple digits throughout the afternoon. And just looking at a stray shower or thunderstorm popping up anytime after your lunch break. From the Storm Team 10 Weather Center, I'm Chris Kozar.
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0: Acadiana's number one hit music station, 94.5 KSB. Coming up this break, I'll let you know how you can win some free money. That's on the way. But the forecast, partly sunny skies. Please make sure you stay hydrated today. Heat index will be between 100, 108. Only a very slight chance of rain, 10%. It all changes Wednesday, Thursday, and Friday. High this afternoon, mid-90s. Temperature right now is 83. And that's just the way it's going to be. But the weather will change with more rain chances on, well, starting Wednesday. If you haven't noticed yet, maybe you did, you're driving by any movie theater, they're packed again. Couple of reasons. Supergirl, even though it's not doing well, is at the theaters. And Toy Story 5 is on fire right now. Supergirl, you've seen the previews probably on TV or online. The movie brought in $68 million worldwide its opening weekend, including $38 million in the U.S., making it one of the worst openings for DC's new movie universe and far below expectations. Look, Okay, so wait. $68 million isn't good enough? Okay, Toy Story's on fire. It's probably going to end up doing over $1 billion before it's over. But $68 million worldwide, $38 million in the U.S., and you're not happy? The movie didn't cost that much to make, right? This is the industry now. Industry experts say the film likely won't even hit $200 million globally, far short of the estimated $300 needed to break even. Come on now. That movie didn't cost that much. Honestly, have you seen the special effects? They're not that good. They say it's a major setback for DC Studios. Meanwhile, Toy Story 5 stole the weekend, pulling in another $70 million in its second weekend and racing past the $550 million mark worldwide. And analysts are predicting it could top $1 billion before it's over. So is every movie successful only if it makes $1 billion? Come on. Stop the nonsense. I don't know. So I'm not there. I don't know what it costs. But it sure seems like $300 million just to break even. If that's true, you got to reevaluate where you're spending your money and what you're doing with it. That's crazy. So, yeah, we're going to have to make $300 million so we can break it. Okay. Would you invest in a project like that? I mean, if you had money to burn, would you go, okay, so it's going to be Supergirl. Sounds like a good idea. And they need $300 million to break even. Yeah, I'm going to invest in that. Sure, why not? Again, forecast, stay hydrated, whatever you're doing outside, especially, even if it's just for a couple of minutes, because the heat index 100 to 108, 78 right now. Also, KSMB.com, we have a contest where you go win $1,000, and it's super easy to qualify. 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You never know. 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Would you really spend $1,000 on fireworks? Some people will. But I want you to win. You got to be qualified. Again, there will be five separate $1,000 winners. 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
0: 100 block of Town Center Parkway. Accident there. Unknown injuries and a hit and run happened. 6200 Cameron Street at St. Teresa and Scott. Another update's on the way just before 9 here at 94.5 KSMB.
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1: From the KLFY Newsroom, I'm George Faust. On Saturday, voters in Louisiana headed to the polls to decide who they want on the November ballot in the U.S. Senate runoff election. With nearly 57% of the vote and John Fleming's concession, Congresswoman Julia Letlow has secured the Republican nomination for the U.S. Senate seat in November. Meanwhile, there was also a U.S. Senate runoff in the Democratic Party primary between Jamie Davis and Gary Crockett. With nearly 80% of the vote, Jamie Davis secured his spot on the top of the ticket for the November general election. He'll face off with Letlow in November. In the meantime, with Senate party primary elections now in the books, voters have a little time to get ready for the midterms, where the Senate general election and congressional primaries will take place. Here's what's coming up over the next few months. Candidates who want to run in the congressional primary or open primary elections can qualify from August 5th to the 7th. For voters, you'll have until October 5th to register to vote in person, or October 13th to register to vote online through the GoVote system. The early voting period runs October 20th through the 27th, and Election Day will be on November 3rd. That's a look at some of the news headlines. I'm George Faust from the KLFY Newsroom.
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2: Warm, muggy, but quiet once again on this Monday morning. Temperatures back starting in the upper 70s. Partly cloudy skies today. Highs near 94 degrees. It will feel like the triple digits throughout the afternoon. And just looking at a stray shower or thunderstorm popping up anytime after your lunch break. From the Storm Team Ted Weather Center, I'm Chris Cozart.
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3: I just hit refresh. Actually, it's 85 now. Okay, not a big difference, but get ready for heat today. Heat index 100, 108. As far as traffic goes this morning, nothing happening. No delays, road closures, construction, or anything like that. But as always, your eyes are my eyes. 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I have no idea what's going on. So if you see anything, seriously, let me know. 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

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Sunny, hot today. Very slight chance of rain, maybe 10%. Heat index 100 up to 108. 84 now.

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0: Acadiana's number one hit music station, 94.5 KSMB. The countdown is on as we celebrate America's 250th birthday this Saturday, July 4th. Bill Maher has pointed out something. I saw this on television as well. I was watching a news story, and I saw this as well. And a lot of people are noticing what Bill Maher is saying. He is praising the wave of international fans visiting the U.S. for the 2026 FIFA World Cup, saying their reactions are giving Americans a fresh reminder, giving us all a fresh reminder of what the country has to offer. On Real Time with Bill Maher, he said, I am loving that the World Cup has brought us to our shores of all these people that are doing America a service of reminding us that actually this place is kind of awesome. He pointed out to some of the videos, and I've seen some of these videos, I'm sure you have too, videos that are going viral of people from other countries visiting the U.S., and they're doing like everyday stuff, like going to Walmart and Costco and Bucky's and this store and that store. And one of them even said, wow, these people live like rock stars. He's talking about y'all, all of us. We live like rock stars. And a lot of videos are like, the internet is flooded with videos. People that are doing like GoPro cams and their cell phones, and they're walking through a Bucky's or, you know, any store and just amazed at all the stuff we have. And look, they are scooping up the snacks as well. So, yeah, and we welcome anybody that's traveling, maybe going I-10 westbound, headed to Houston for the World Cup there. Today it's Brazil and Japan. A lot of fans will be there. Now, if you're going to Houston and you're just trying to get around all that, maybe you're trying to get to San Antonio, I would stay on I-10. I wouldn't veer off anywhere. I wouldn't get on the 610 loop and go anywhere near Energy Stadium. It's probably going to be crazy. Lots of sunshine today. Lots of heat. The heat index 100 to 108. 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It's there. It's got contests, you know, music information. And if you're curious about a song we played, but you didn't Shazam it in time or didn't look at your dash, all the stuff is right there. 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
11: A better life with Dr. Sanjay Gupta.
12: As someone who's been married nearly 25 years, I'll tell you, there's a lot of great things about having a spouse. And according to a new study out of the University of Miami Health System, marriage might even be linked to a lower risk of cancer. Why? Well, the researchers said people who are married are less likely to engage in risky behavior. They're more likely to get a nudge to go to regular preventive medicine appointments and screenings. And they have a partner to share the load of family obligations, household chores, and finances. No one is saying you should get married in the pursuit of better health. But if you are single, how can you build a strong support system to maybe get some of these same benefits? Do your own research, find out what's important, and then hold members of your squad accountable and let them hold you accountable as well. That can provide a lot of support. I'm Dr. Sanjay Gupta, helping you live a better life.
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0: Acadiana's number one hit music station, 94.5 KSMB, America's 250th birthday this Saturday. Fireworks going to be popping in all directions. You ready for it? The dogs are going to be barking. So if you're trying to sleep Saturday night, good luck. I'm going to say good luck right now. You almost want to give everybody a pass on this one. I mean, unless it's, you know, I know you're not supposed to do it within the city limits, depending on the parish or city you live in, but you almost want to give everybody a pass on the noise because it's our birthday. It's the big one. This is the big one. So seriously, if you're going to be popping fireworks, do it safely. Do it safely wherever you are in Acadiana. Updated forecast coming up this break. I want to talk about Eon of Lafayette. 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
17: You know, it's funny, when I think back to what the typical American dinner looked like when you and I were kids, there's usually some kind of meat featured at the center of the plate. Vegetables are there, but often thought of as a side dish. More and more, though, we are coming to realize that a plant-based diet, with little or no meat even, is going to be a healthier way to eat for just about everyone. New study out of the University of Hawaii Cancer Center found that eating a high-quality plant-rich diet that includes whole grains, vegetables, and fruits may prevent cognitive impairment even when people start that diet in their late 50s and 60s. Yeah, it's important to make sure you're getting enough protein, fats, complex carbohydrates. Just because you cut out or even cut back on meat, though, is not a license to eat whatever you want. Focus on eating whole, real foods. I'm Dr. Sanjay Gupta, helping you live a better life.
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11: Very hot and steamy on this Monday afternoon. Temperatures climbing to the mid-90s under partly cloudy skies. It feels closer to about 100 to 108, though, across much of the area. Make sure to hydrate and try to stay cool there. Looking at a stray shower or thunderstorm possible as well, with rain chances at 10%. Back to some very warm conditions tonight, with temperatures dropping into the upper 70s. From the Storm Team 10 Weather Center, I'm Chris Cozart.
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9: Everyone poops. It's not just the name of a classic potty training book. It's a universal truth. Even though everyone does it, almost no one wants to talk about it. Dr. Tricia Pasricha wants to change that. She's the author of a new book. It's called You've Been Pooping All Wrong. And she says there are three critical P's of pooping. The first is propulsion. Both the voluntary push you exert and the involuntary contractions that happen naturally within your body. Top line, when you feel the need to go, don't hold it. The second P is pliability, which refers to stool softness. The keys to this one are making sure you're drinking enough water and eating enough fiber. And the last P is for pelvic floor. If you can get your knees up above your waist while you're on the toilet, like on a stool or a garbage can or a stack of books even, that can make all the difference. I'm Dr. Sanjay Gupta, helping you live a better life.
0: This year, the U.S. celebrates its 250th birthday.
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It is Kiki Garcia. What the heck happened to the weekend? Thank goodness this is a short work week for some of us. Me, not so much, but it's okay. It's okay because the 4th of July is coming up on Saturday and I'm ready for fireworks. 94.5 KSMB. For just a

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1: 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So Madonna is all over my TikTok. She looks so good. It's crazy. Madonna and Cher, what do those two have going on? What deal did they make? 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

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We are celebrating Live Nation's Summer of Love, giving you 4 lawn tickets, and you get to pick your trip where you go. I know. I love this for you. It is going to be so good. So many shows to pick from. 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
1: Yeah.

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Fall off what? 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

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Maybe Ariana Grande suffers from the girlfriend effect. 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

0: Acadiana's number one hit music station, 94.5 KSMB. So coming up in a couple of weeks, we are going for literally 48 hours to go see our daughter in Phoenix, Arizona. I cannot wait. I already started packing my clothes because I want to be ready. It's going to be like, I don't know, 200 degrees while we're there. So I told her already, you can meet us at the pool. We're staying in a hotel and I will be in the pool the entire time. Period. Hard stop. 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
2: Very hot and steamy on this Monday afternoon. Temperatures climbing to the mid-90s under partly cloudy skies. It feels closer to about 100 to 108, though, across much of the area. Make sure to hydrate and try to stay cool there. Looking at a stray shower or thunderstorm possible as well, with rain chances at 10%. Back to some very warm conditions tonight, with temperatures dropping into the upper 70s. From the Storm Team 10 Weather Center, I'm Chris Koza.
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0: 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It's Kiki Garcia. All right, so today is Tuesday, so of course it's Taco Tuesday, but it's also the day that our backyard is supposed to be done with the landscaping. I cannot wait to get home and find out if it's true. I just want to sit in my backyard and barbecue for the 4th of July. If someone comes over, that's fine. If they don't, that's fine too. But I just want to chill at home all weekend long. Is it going to happen? Who knows? But I'm going to try. 94.5 KSMB.
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1: I don't know about you, but my social media feeds are flooded with lotions and potions and gadgets, all promising to unlock different components of longevity. But if you log off, take a step back from all the hype, you'll find that the actual keys to a longer, healthier life are hiding in plain sight. There are four of them. Number one, nutrition. The Mediterranean diet really is the gold standard. Number two, exercise. You should be getting 150 minutes of moderate intensity exercise or 75 minutes of vigorous intensity exercise every week, plus strength training and stretching. Number three, sleep. Sleep is when your body and your brain repair themselves. You should be getting 7 to 9 hours a night. And finally, number four, often gets forgotten, socialization. It's not a bonus. It's a necessity for a healthy life, finding a sense of community, purpose, and belonging. I'm Dr. Sanjay Gupta, helping you live a better life.

0: sandwich between not one, but two junkyards on the border between Lafayette and Scott. 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I paint the town red. 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

0: flood your contour, make you blush like this. 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
1: Who you with?
0: On the couch with my favorite sinner. 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Even if I fall

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It is Kiki Garcia. I hope you're following me on TikTok too, because I love my TikTok, okay? 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

0: 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So I heard a blind item that Hailey Bieber moved out of the house for a couple of days. If that is true, she is now on my list because I don't like people who go against Justin Bieber. I know. 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

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I choose not to believe that Taylor Swift would get married at Madison Square Garden. 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
3: Hi, it's Gracie Abrams with my new song, Hit the Wall. 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
3: The process of building out this album was pretty exciting because there were all versions of starts for each of the songs. Some began with lyrics, some with melodies, and some with a very obvious feeling that, you know, for the first time in a while, I had the room being off tour to take, you know, the time to look at. So the process varied, which I sometimes get frustrated with in real time because, you know, you sometimes wish there could be a formula that always worked for you, but it's the unpredictability of making anything ever that really, I think, is what I love most in the end. You know, the road, looking back on the road that it took to get to a song feeling whole.

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Welcome back from the weekend. How was your weekend for you? 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

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And what did I see on my TikTok feed? Well, this whole Move virus on the Apple phones. Have you heard about it? 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

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Oh, yes. Ella Langley, Ella Fellas. I need to get me a shirt. I wonder if I can

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0: Acadiana's number one hit music station, 94.5 KSMB. DJ Ty Ski hanging out with you. And yeah, it's a Monday. Hopefully the Mondays aren't getting you too down. You just got to pick yourself up. Oh, yeah, because we all know how Mondays are, right? And if you're having trouble in the department of discussing and talking to your man, I'm here to help you out with some Ty Ski tips on how to get your man to open up to you. So if you're ready, get yourself a pen, get yourself a pad, and you know what? Try messing up his hair. Yes, because casual contact, such as touching his hair or holding hands, it triggers a man to reveal more personal information. Yeah, also, if you want your guy to talk to you, stand shoulder to shoulder instead of face to face. It's the position that will make him the most comfortable. 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
4: Weather. Very hot and steamy on this Monday afternoon. Temperatures climbing to the mid-90s under partly cloudy skies. It feels closer to about 100 to 108, though, across much of the area. Make sure to hydrate and try to stay cool there. Looking at a stray shower or thunderstorm possible as well, with rain chances at 10%. Back to some very warm conditions tonight, with temperatures dropping into the upper 70s. From the Storm Team 10 Weather Center, I'm Chris Cozart.
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14: A better life with Dr. Sanjay Gupta.
15: I'm feeling lucky to have my college-age kids home with me for a few weeks this summer. And one of the things I know we're going to be talking about, AI. I've started to use it more often at the hospital to get fresh takes on patient problems that I'm trying to solve. And for my girls, well, I know that they are navigating college now with these new powerful tools, something frankly that you and I couldn't have even imagined when we were in school. But while it may be tempting to outsource your studying and your work to these large language models, I beg you not to. And that's because AI chatbots tend to reproduce what researchers call weird viewpoints. That's an acronym. Western, educated, industrialized, rich, and democratic. Look, AI isn't going away, and admittedly, it can be a really powerful tool, but you don't want it doing your thinking for you. I'm Dr. Sanjay Gupta, helping you live a better life.

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1: I never knew a love, love, love, a love like this. 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

0: Acadiana's number one hit music station, 94.5 KSMB. What's going on, DJ Ty Ski? Getting you through another Monday, the last Monday of the month of June. And I say June went by quicker than May did. Now, May, it seemed like it took forever to get through, right? But June was quick. The next day, Wednesday, will be the first. So, yeah, looking forward to the 4th of July weekend. Also, Camp for a Cure is happening on July 18th at Poche's RV Park in Brobridge. This is all brought to you by the Down South Heroes for St. Jude. They're going to have a bingo bash out there, fun, friends, prizes, all of this, you know, to support those at St. Jude Children's Research Hospital. It's Camping for a Cure. 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
0: Traffic accident with injuries. 2522 Bonan Road. 700 East Vera School Road. There is a minor accident. Hit and run at the 400 block of Northeast Evangeline Thruway. Look out for the traffic accident with no injuries at 700 I-10 South Frontage Road in Scott. And there is a major accident at 800 Robley Drive. That's right there at Robley in Ambassador. So be careful. Your next traffic update coming up in 30 minutes or less on Acadiana's number one hit music station, 94.5 KSMB.
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0: Acadiana's number one hit music station, 94.5 KSMB. What's going on, DJ Ty Ski? And that's new music with Zara Larsson. Well, is it new or not? Lush Life. I know there was an original to that song. It didn't even sound like that. It sounded totally different, or there was a remix that sounded way better. I don't know. I'm going to have to look for it and find out. But you know what? Here's something I found out for you. The Venezuelan community here in Lafayette is collecting donations for the earthquake victims in Venezuela. Now, that is including non-perishable food, clothing, personal hygiene items, baby supplies, and blankets. Now, the drop-off location is going to be at 626 Vera School Road, Suite C, right here in Lafayette. And if you want to find out more information, you can call 337-298-0670. That's 337-298-0670. A supply drive set for those who were affected by the earthquakes in Venezuela. 94.5 KSMB.
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0: Got a traffic accident with injuries. 2522 Bonan Road in right there close to Milton. Hit and run 400 block of Northeast Evangeline Thruway. Traffic accident. No injuries. 700 and I-10 South Furnage Road in Scott. Looks like a major accident. 800 Robley Drive right there by Ambassador. Hazard in the roadway in Karen Crow at the 300 block of South I-49 and 3142 Ambassador Caffrey Parkway. There is a stalled vehicle. Be careful. Your next traffic update coming up in 30 minutes or less on Acadiana's number one hit music station, 94.5 KSMB.
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15: Not all screen time is created equal, and a new study out of Sweden is helping us understand this even better. So researchers followed more than 20,000 people over nearly two decades and determined that passive screen time, like sitting on the couch and watching television, raised someone's risk of dementia. But if they did something active, like reading, puzzles, or interacting with other people, this same group of people saw their risk of dementia drop. Just like you got to put the work in to keep your body in shape as you age, you basically have to do the same thing with your brain. A couple things I have found to help: working to learn something new every day, whatever it might be, challenging yourself in some way every day, and really importantly, staying socially active. Some days that means meeting friends in person. Other days, maybe an email, a text, or a phone call. Just stay engaged. I'm Dr. Sanjay Gupta, helping you live a better life.
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9: Very hot and steamy on this Monday afternoon. Temperatures climbing to the mid-90s under partly cloudy skies. It feels closer to about 100 to 108, though, across much of the area. Make sure to hydrate and try to stay cool there. Looking at a stray shower or thunderstorm possible as well, with rain chances at 10%. Back to some very warm conditions tonight, with temperatures dropping into the upper 70s. From the Storm Team 10 Weather Center, I'm Chris Cozart.

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I'll tell you more details on this coming up in 3 minutes.

0: You love thy neighbor, right? Well, we're lucky if we can even tolerate them. Now, they say that 60% of us out there have a pet peeve with someone who lives nearby. And it's not just your nerves. I mean, there's like certain next door neighbor nuisances like annoying pets, messy yards, foul odors, and dangerous trees, which can reduce the value of your own home significantly. So yeah, do you have a neighbor that you just can't stand? I mean, not only in your neighborhood, but how about in your office space? Yeah, you probably got neighbors there that you just can't stand. You know what? Reflect that energy. 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
0: Got a traffic accident with injuries. 2522 Bonan Road. 400 block of Northeast Evangeline Thruway. Got a hit and run. Another major accident. 800 Robley Drive and Ambassador. Looks like there's a minor accident. 300 Genie Street and 3222 Ambassador Caffrey Parkway. There is a hit and run. Be careful. 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
14: Not all screen time is created equal. And a new study out of Sweden is helping us understand this even better. So researchers followed more than 20,000 people over nearly two decades and determined that passive screen time, like sitting on the couch and watching television, raised someone's risk of dementia. But if they did something active, like reading, puzzles, or interacting with other people, this same group of people saw their risk of dementia drop. Just like you gotta put the work in to keep your body in shape as you age, you basically have to do the same thing with your brain. A couple things I have found to help: working to learn something new every day, whatever it might be, challenging yourself in some way every day, and really importantly, staying socially active. Some days that means meeting friends in person. Other days, maybe an email, a text, or a phone call. Just stay engaged. I'm Dr. Sanjay Gupta, helping you live a better life.
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0: Acadiana's number one hit music station, 94.5 KSMB. DJ Ty Ski. And yeah, Sunday morning, if you were up around 5 a.m., you probably would have seen it. But there were reports of a sighting of a meteorite that went across the sky. Several states saw it, including Louisiana, Florida, and Texas. Now, the American Meteor Society received about 50 reports of the fireball, which was captured by cameras after 5 a.m. on Sunday. Now, I was coming back from DJing that night at the Golden Nugget, and I think I probably got home around 5 a.m., so I just missed it. I think I just barely missed it, so I would have probably freaked out if I would have saw the sky light up while I'm driving home late night. I'd be like, man, did any of you see it? Text me right now, 337-920-KSMB.
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0: Traffic accident with injuries. 2522 Bonan Road. 800 block of Robley Drive in Ambassador. There is a major accident. Hit and run at 3222 Ambassador Caffrey Parkway. Also, a minor accident. 4409 Ambassador Caffrey and Kali Saloom. And there is a traffic accident. No injuries. 4201 U.S. Highway 90 East in Broussard. Be careful on those roadways. Your next traffic update coming up in 30 minutes or less on Acadiana's number one hit music station, 94.5 KSMB.
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3: A better life with Dr. Sanjay Gupta.
8: I don't know about you, but my social media feeds are flooded with lotions and potions and gadgets, all promising to unlock different components of longevity. But if you log off, take a step back from all the hype, you'll find that the actual keys to a longer, healthier life are hiding in plain sight. There are four of them. Number one, nutrition. The Mediterranean diet really is the gold standard. Number two, exercise. You should be getting 150 minutes of moderate intensity exercise or 75 minutes of vigorous intensity exercise every week, plus strength training and stretching. Number three, sleep. Sleep is when your body and your brain repair themselves. You should be getting 7 to 9 hours a night. And finally, number four often gets forgotten, socialization. It's not a bonus. It's a necessity for a healthy life, finding a sense of community, purpose, and belonging. I'm Dr. Sanjay Gupta, helping you live a better life.
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24: Very hot and steamy on this Monday afternoon. Temperatures climbing to the mid-90s under partly cloudy skies. It feels closer to about 100 to 108, though, across much of the area. Make sure to hydrate and try to stay cool there. Looking at a stray shower or thunderstorm possible as well, with rain chances at 10%. Back to some very warm conditions tonight, with temperatures dropping into the upper 70s. From the Storm Team 10 Weather Center, I'm Chris Cozart.

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1: Excuse me, Sonny. 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

Acadiana's number one hit music station, 94.5 KSMB. And look at that. We getting the dancing. Lady Mojis in the text right now for the 5 o'clock blast off, which is brought to you by the Courtesy Automotive Group in Bro Bridge, 94.5.

0: 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So here's something that, you know, you may want to know: which type of man gives their partner the chance to go to O-Town? More often. Yes. Is it the jock? Is it the funny guy? Is it the sensitive soul man? Or is it the man who's just creative? Now, think about this. Which one is it? Well, I'll tell you, it's the funny guy. Yes, ladies who get their jollies with funny men enjoy not only more frequent O's, but better ones too. There you have it. 94.5 KSMB.
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0: Got a traffic accident with injuries. 2522 Bonan Road. Looks like a hit and run. 3222 Ambassador Caffrey Parkway. Traffic accident. No injuries at 4201 U.S. Highway 90 East in Broussard. 4700 block of North University Avenue in Karen Crow. There is a traffic accident. No injuries reported. And there's a hazard at 2032 Northeast Evangeline Thruway. Now, if you see traffic happening out there, shoot me a text, give me a call. 337-920-KSMB. That's 337-920-5762. 94.5 KSMB.
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6: Very hot and steamy on this Monday afternoon. Temperatures climbing to the mid-90s under partly cloudy skies. It feels closer to about 100 to 108, though, across much of the area. Make sure to hydrate and try to stay cool there. Looking at a stray shower or thunderstorm possible as well, with rain chances at 10%. Back to some very warm conditions tonight, with temperatures dropping into the upper 70s. From the Storm Team 10 Weather Center, I'm Chris Cozart.

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I'll tell you all the details coming up in less than 10.

0: Acadiana's number one hit music station, 94.5 KSMB. What is going on? It's DJ Ty Ski hanging out with you on a Monday. And just be glad that this Monday is almost over. If this Monday was just not your Monday, don't worry. It's the last Monday of the month. Yes, we're going to get some new Mondays coming up next week. And also, the Lafayette Consolidated Government has announced a temporary road closure on Wilderness Trail here in Lafayette Parish, and the closure will be in effect from starting tomorrow, June 30th, to July 16th for a geotechnical boring investigation. So not boring like as in boring, no, boring as in digging. So yeah, that's what's happening. And so that's what they're going to be doing near the Vermilion River Bridge. Now, motorists who are going to be in the area are advised to use caution when driving through the work zones during this period of time. So be careful. 94.5 KSMB.
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6: If I were to ask you what makes for a good night's sleep, you'd probably say a dark, quiet room, not too many things on your mind. But every night when you go to get some Z's, how often do you really think about the temperature in your bedroom? Temperature may be one of the most underappreciated factors in sleep. That's according to the Senior Vice President of Research and Scientific Affairs at the National Sleep Foundation. We often hear about lights and screens and stress, but even modest changes in temperature and airflow can influence both how quickly you fall asleep and how deeply you stay asleep. Most experts will recommend a room temperature of 60 to 67 degrees Fahrenheit. You might also experiment with your sheets and what you actually wear to bed. Play around a bit and see what improves your sleep. You might be delightfully surprised. I'm Dr. Sanjay Gupta, helping you live a better life.
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0: 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And I just love hanging out with you in the afternoon. 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